name David had him Young. Queen Union had him Nora. Middle name Robert, common spelling. Date of birth 9/23 of 1998.

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0: 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Can we get an update from county or Denver if they have a location of this carjacking?
1: 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I'll let you know.
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2: 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I'm going to be off duty. 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

0: you can close out the call and we'll clear off of it. 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

0: clear, Jarvis. 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Mary Edward Nora. David Edward Zebra. 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John Edward Sam. Union Sam. Date of birth is 4/21/1991.
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0: BMW, David, Adam, Ida, Ocean, 2-3, break.
1: Good.
0: All right, so as of right now, we're going to be blocking the eastbound lanes of Coal Mine, as well as the outbound turn lane, eastbound Coal Mine, and we're going to try and see if these vehicles are drivable to get them out of the middle of the roadway.

R35 Denver. I'm just pending motors, just says C470 Highway 8. Looks like CDOT has a call up for it. I was wondering if I could close it out. Okay, close it. 10-4, just wanted to make sure. Thank you, 8233.

Jacob, David Adam David, Paul Adam Ida David, unsafe lane changes, we're going to be off the roadway. RP loss visual 3 go is willing at 1833.

0: You already have a tow coming.
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0: I copy. Can you see if they can take a second vehicle? It's going to be vehicle 2, the Ford Bronco.
1: Copy that. I'll give them a call. 18-34.

0: I'm 16 over. 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
2: 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I had all three drivers with off clearance this week.

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0: The RP is no longer on site. It's just rangers here with the vehicle.
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0: both on board in route to Centennial for refuel. ETE will be 5 minutes. We have 45 minutes to go on board. Dispatch 438.
1: Jeff Conlon, Ranger 66.
2: Ranger 66.
1: Denver police came and cleared that car with the dogs. We'll be back on routine.
2: I copy 1858.

Training towns. Attention, Golden Gate Fire. Please respond to White Ranch Park for a possible overdue hiker. Subject's exact location within the park is unknown. No known medical emergency has been reported at this time. Again, last known destination was White Ranch Park.

0: top 20 liver. All Jeffco had was a dark-colored SUV with a mechanical issue.
1: Go ahead and call it. Jeffers is going to write a ping for this target. We think he might live up here in the Thornton area, and the vehicle just registered up there to his family member.
2: Copy, Rescue 82 and route with 2.
3: Jeff Helm, Rescue 82.

0: in with, and he has not checked in with them, and she wasn't sure of any other information other than White Ranch.
1: Security 2 copies.

0: Go ahead, referee.
1: Also, any additional details about what the person might have been doing out in White Ranch leading up to this?

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Rescue 82 copies. Heading into the assumed Wayne parking lot, upper lot. We'll let you know.

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1: Copy, and can I switch this to property damage?
2: Yeah, can you confirm with the RP if her son was driving a purple Jeep Wrangler or a dark green Toyota T100?
3: K-Firm, we'll check in with the RP about that information.

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2: Wiring copies. You can show us in the correct lot. Figuring out our best route to go in and make patient contact.

in contact with a mountain biker that's been down to Belcher and the parking lot and has not seen any injured parties.

0: forward, Emirates back to Hugo, ETA will be approximately 30 minutes, 2 hours of fuel, dispatch 438.
1: It's negative. I'll connect with Jeff Cobb and see if we can get a description on what they were wearing.
2: Take off, you can just turn right.
3: Your left 5 got you lifting, three souls on board, 30 minutes back to base.

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1: Can you get a description of what the patient was wearing from the RP?
0: Okay, firmly, the description from the RP.

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1: Command copies, past Belcher, continuing down Sawmill to check the campgrounds.

0: Yeah, just as you're pursuing down Sawmill, make sure to have eyes on the single trail track surrounding it, just because the party was reported hiking.
1: All right, roadway was back open at 19:10, and the driver was issued a summons, negative roadsides, and I will be out with a tow just finishing up their paperwork.
2: Copy that. 19:27.
3: From a bystander, we're on high trail that we have a male in the grass, sweaty and unable to move. We're en route to make patient contact.
0: Command copies. Is that on single track rawhide or double track rawhide?
3: That would be single track rawhide.
0: Command copies.

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1: Okay, copy. We will make our way back to command.

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1: Team 2, Command, go ahead.
2: We've reached patient contact, and in talking to the patient, they've noted that they were taking pictures with a bobcat, and her wife is noted down the trail. We haven't made contact with her yet. I'm en route to go attempt to find her.

Yeah, go ahead, now that you've made patient contact, begin taking basic medical vitals and such, report back whatever you can find, as well as if you could begin assessing what supplies you might need brought into you for additional care for this patient.

0: Team 2, command, go ahead.
1: I have made patient contact with the son of the parents, and I am about to make contact with the lady. You'll be able to view my coordinates on Kotak for their location.
0: Command copies. You've made contact with the second patient, sending coordinates on Kotak.

0: go for team two.
1: Yeah, can you please relay what additional supplies you need for both patients? We're going to be sending in a third team and redirecting team one your way.
0: The two park rangers are currently attending to the man down on the trail. I will need another med kit and litter for the female that's down.

Van copies. We've got a rescue team en route on foot right now with the Stokes. We're about to load up a second Stokes onto Team 1-2 TV. Send them your way to offload the first patient.

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1: 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Nice to drive.
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0: man. What is the status of your patient, and what do you need? What's your extraction plan?
1: As noted, I need a litter and a medical kit from command. Extraction plan is patient will be on a litter. Patient is currently stable using my own equipment. Her wound has been stopped bleeding and her leg is splinted.
2: Go ahead.

0: looking to come in. Go ahead.
1: Hey, we just picked up a juvenile associated with a male and female patients here. Appears to be ambulatory and code 4 right now. Just needs some water. We're going to send him up in the UTV along with his dad. It would be patient 1.
0: Command copies 2 coming out. Juvenile. Appreciate it.

0: 2, team 1.
1: Go for team 2.
0: Yes, we are about to drive back with 2 patients to the trailhead. Do you need any additional resources at this time?
1: No resources at this time.
0: Okay, copy. Be advised to see if there's any additional patients because the son was not with the parents at the time of this.
1: I made contact with the son at the time that I met his mother,
0: okay.
1: And so he was accounted for.
0: Okay, just be advised if ask about any additional.

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1: Copy. Do you have eyes on Team 1 by chance?
0: Team 1 with the UTV went back to the trailhead.
1: And copies, we have eyes on them now. Thank you.

0: I added both vehicles and drivers to the call. 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
1: Good.
0: And get the next tow in rotation for vehicle 2. It's going to have side and front damage, flat tire.
2: Vehicle 1 should be drivable.

0: negative. They just said that they'd get started.
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0: And?
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3: 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I would recommend putting air on standby.
2: Command copies. Yeah. We'll put air on standby. Send team one back in with the UCB.

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Gulch Road and Parmalee Gulch Road. Repeating, Evergreen Fire Station, that's 6 response. Into 131 and engine 132 on a smoke investigation. Parmalee Gulch and Myers Gulch Road. Time heard, 2014.

1, en route. It's been a smoke investigation. Probably Gulch Road and Myers Gulch Road. RP is about a mile from that location. And sees a plume of smoke. They're estimating 1,000 to 2,000 feet to the west of that location. They are good with contact. In fact, they're going to stay at their location now. And like I said, they're about a mile north of Pommelee Gulch. And I'll try and get a good location for you.

0: volumes now, and that it also has black smoke. We are getting calls from 26425 Sweetbriar Trail, which would put it close to the same area there.
1: All right, copy 26425. You have planes at this time from the RP. 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
1: Just one while I get a tone up. Two, stand by for a tone for an outside fire.

132, respond to engine 131 for station 6 response on an outside fire, unknown of vegetation or structure, area of Myers Gulch Road and Parmalee Gulch, repeating engine 132, respond with engine 131 on a original smoke investigation, now with flames and smoke.

0: 4. They have units en route. Maybe you can reach out to get the exact
1: address.
0: Sounds like it's pretty big. Into the trees already.
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0: I'm up at Sweetbriar across the valley towards Parmalee Gulch. I've got a column of smoke. Standby for a bearing.

0: and all Rangers en route to Hens Park. Just be advised, we have deputies that are in the area checking, and they're not seeing anything yet. They're checking areas of Myers Gulch Road, Emily Gulch Road as well.
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0: 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Repeat an upgrade tone for a vegetation fire. Area at Myers Gulch Road and Parmalee Gulch Road. Time aired 20:28.
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0: I've advised Feller and the mod. They're going to start spooling up. Let me know if you'd like to continue that response at this point.
2: I copy. At this point with current weather, we're going to keep them coming in. I'll let you know here shortly if we're going to shut them down.
0: Copy. And don't forget, if you need Indian Hills Mutual Aid, they're right there.
2: I copy. Break. 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
3: Yeah, Jeff, Tom, the bearing was 017 from that address, probably about a mile. Did have a call from a South Metro firefighter that we do have a legit fire in the area. They could see flames and smoke. Let's switch all traffic to VRED Southwest.
1: 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Confirm flames, work fire in the area, and from this bearing of 107. And switching all traffic, repeat, switching all traffic to channel 2, 23rd one.
3: And Jeff, that's VRED Southwest.
1: My apologies, VRED Southwest, 2031.
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2: GFCO 10 to 173 is responding.
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0: 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Yeah, I just got off the phone with Tate. 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
0: Okay, copy that, and I'm still about a 8-minute ETA.
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2: We're continuing towards the fire, but looks like there's some structures involved. I would continue a second engine.
3: We're pulling through Kittredge right now. Gonna head up Myers Gulch. Can you give us a more direct location when you find one?
2: Yeah, will do.

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1: All
0: responding units, respond on B-Red Southwest. Second Alarm, Vegetation Fire, Myers Gulch Road, and Parmalee Gulch Road. Time of tone is 2834.
2: 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You said you do obstructions involved.

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1: 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We got a bunch of LE on scene with drones.
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2: I've got smoke up on the hill at that address. 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
3: 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Brush 151, 103. I'm at station 6. 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
1: I'm going to need one Type 6 fully staffed when you get it.
2: Yeah, we're at 106. We're going to have one of the 60 cars head that way, and we're going to have 22 head that way as well.
3: Denver 1, 26.
4: Myself and 112 will be responding to the command post, and we'll update you guys.
1: 0131, I got Mancini and Firefighter Ray with me. Copy, you're tying into 131, you've got part 2, besides you've got 132 up there with part 2 as well. Copy, we're part 3 though.
0: Parmalee Gulch Road and Columbine Road. And I want traffic blocked coming up into Parmalee Gulch.
5: Number 7, you copy that?
1: Engines, we're going to need brush trucks to go out first to clear, but it does sound like there's a house on fire. Okay. All right, copy. Why don't you guys go ahead and prep some hand tools there, and we'll work on getting you up there. I am moving to your location right now. It's 107 in a utility, and we can at least start putting some line in.
6: Jeff Conn, Brush 151, Station 6.
1: Can you give me that address again?
7: Yeah, 4251 Myers Gulch. You'll see us. We're standing out here. Just confirm that as of now, it's a shed on fire. The house is abandoned. Unsure of any exposures regarding trees.
1: Okay, I copy. Shed on fire, abandoned, unsure of wildland exposures here. We're going to go ahead and start heading up. Break. Jeff Comm, come in.
6: Come in, go ahead.
1: Can you tie me in with law enforcement? Looks like they got a drone in the air. Let me know what they're
6: seeing. Command 151.
1: 151, come in, go ahead.
6: Did I guess have that address? We have a crew of four.
8: Name is Scroggins, Sam, Charlie, Roberts, Ocean, George, George, Ida, Nora, Sam. First name is Jaden, John, Adam, David, Edward, Nora. Middle initial is King. Date of birth is 4/16 of 2002, out of Texas.
1: At 132, 131 here. I'll get better eyes. Let you know what we got in a second.
9: Command 302.
10: Scene. They're a full crew.
9: Command 302.
1: 2, commit. Good.
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1: For you. I want to get better eyes on this before it's an anybody in.
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1: Mentioning anything about exposure to any vegetation at this time.

0: further for you on exactly what they are saying.
1: Okay, copy at this time. I'm sending 107. Hand crew is 3.
2: Yeah, you guys,
1: up there, and I'm
2: gonna
1: start
2: don't drive up the drivers. You want fire to get access, but if you guys want to hike up here and get as many fire extinguishers as you can.
3: Okay, you guys at that 4251 Myers Gulch Road.
2: Yep, you're gonna see the smoke.
0: 46.
3: All right, we're coming there from
1: command
3: area.
1: Staging command. I have a deputy here in staging saying law enforcement's up there putting fire extinguishers on it and saying maybe only one brush truck can make it up. Okay, I copy. They're putting fire extinguishers on it. It said maybe one brush truck will fit. I'm going to take brush 151 when they arrive here and I'll take them up.

0: 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Break. Myers Gulch Command. Dispatch. Correction, Jeff Gump.
1: Go ahead, Jeff Gump.
0: A couple things for you. Per law enforcement, there's embers that are floating into the trees. They have not caught fire at this time, but are in danger. I do have a weather report for you when you get a chance.
1: Okay, I copy. Go ahead with that weather.
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3: Hey, command for team 1.
2: Team 1, command.
3: We feel pretty good. You can get a WUI up here. We can land and get water on this thing.
2: Hey, you want to type 6 or type 1 up in there?
3: Give me Floyd. Give me the type 1. It is a structure.
2: Okay. Break. 131. Come in.
1: Go for 131.
2: You copy that traffic. I'm going to send you up with crew 3.
1: Yep, copy. Team 1, 131.

0: trail.
1: Yeah, we're 1/7.
0: I'm on 10/10
1: road in Columbine Trail. We have a block down here.
0: Burn to the ground.
1: Move up.
0: And very little extension to the wildland.
2: Copy, 10/10 shed, very little extension to the wildland. Do we need mod 159 or the whole second alarm?
0: Negative, we do not need the mod.
2: Okay, I copy. Do you need any more resources at this time?
0: No, we don't need a second alarm.
2: Copy. Break. Jeff Comm, come in.
3: Mangled.
2: Go ahead and stand down mod 159 and the remaining units of the second alarm.

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0: Can we have a trooper blocking Farmerly Gulch at Columbine?
1: Staging. Staging. You calling commit?
2: Affirm. I've got Tender 173 in staging. Got an Indian Hills Tender coming over the hill, sit for staging. And I just had Rush 152 arrive on scene. 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
0: Let's see. 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
1: Staging EMS 3. 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
2: E3, if you'll move over to VRED.
1: I've got the Indian Hills tender, the Indian Hills brush, and brush 151 staged up here.
0: Command copies 178. Cyril, command. What do you have left?

0: Yep, Colin, right, looks like.
1: Hey, Vernon, it looks like it's on Robert East.
2: A couple things for you. 20 minutes on scene time, stuff came through, and also, did you still want that weather report covered before?
0: Dave, all units on the fire ground, hold all of your traffic for weather.

0: we're out of the north, 3 miles an hour, gust up to 27 miles an hour, slightly cloudy.
1: I copy. You have a RH for me.
0: Where can I get in that for you, sir?
1: Okay.

0: command, 1-3-1.
1: 1-3-1 command.
0: Hey, just a thought, Cap. Based on, we've got most of the fire out. What are your thoughts about bringing a Type 6 up, using its 300 gallons up here? Yeah, I'd say easiest route, and I think successful route would be a Type 6 with 300 gallons. I think we can get this thing out.
1: Okay, yeah, copy. Break. Brush 151, come in.
2: Go for 151.
1: Yep, sir. You copy that, Jeff? And get the driveway further down the road here, towards the get them 300 gallons and we got a few more.
2: Hey, firm, lay down the driveway and give them 300 gallons.

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1: Good.
0: RH is 18% at this time, sir.
1: I copy. 18%.

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1: Yes, sir. Can I just cruise to 11 and do that every hour and report it over VRED Southwest?
0: Say again, command, you're broken.
1: Can I have your crew spin me a weather from your location right there every hour, and let me know when you have it over VRED Southwest?
0: Good copy. 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

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Repeating for Elk Creek Fire, chest pain, 8321 Grizzly Way. 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
1: Yes, sir. 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
0: Tender 173 with 2. 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
1: To help stir this up, and if we have anybody in bunker here, that he's not an SCBA, it'd be helpful.
0: Fire on scene has knocked down the active flames, and we're just dealing with smoldering fire. And we also have a drone overhead, and that drone has confirmed this is the only active fire.
2: 481 Utility 496 responding.
3: 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And
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5: Yes, sir. I got two of us up here that can put on bunker gear for the need up here at that structure.
3: I copy. You got two that are all hazards ready.
6: Chief Com, Chief 102. Chief 102, go ahead. You can put me on the scene. 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
3: 102,
6: let me know what you need. I'm available. Also, Denver Home Parks has got a rep who's responsible for the property and available to come up to the scene if and when you're ready.
3: Hey, firm, if you can escort him up to my location, we're the first cars as you come up Myers 74. We've got the drone out in the road, but we can all chat here.
6: Copy. You're just, would be north of the intersection, or the driveway, that's where I'm at.

0: for a debrief for all law enforcement, or at least all the deputies at the command post once we get released from the fire.
1: 1003, command, that's safe for an 8% out of 155. Thanks, guys.
2: Ranger 58, Ranger 68.
1: Mod 159, copy.
3: One Ranger 8, go ahead.
2: Since this is going to be on our property, I would say you guys can probably stand out for the time being.
3: Copy. We've left VP and we're returning to the open space office.
4: Dispatch copies that one Ranger 8 and one Ranger 9 are going to the open space office at Twilight Zone.

Denver S-106. Anybody that's not currently on a closure or involved in any kind of active role, go ahead and have them clear, please.

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1: 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Repeating for Evergreen Fire Station 3, Rescue 142, Utility 192. Backcountry rescue, Hobbs Peak, 6707 Timbers Drive. Time of tone is 2111.

0: Hey, Chief. We just got another job for backcountry rescue in threes. Are you able to send those four POVs to station one and take care of that?
1: I got training one leaving here and heading up to the second call, and the four POVs are already heading your way, so you'll have to turn them around.
0: Okay. Copy. Break. Jeff Kampf, Marsh Command.

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0: That'll be for a fire response and a medical response.

0: so I'm still trying to work my way over to that intersection.
1: Copy that. I'll give them a call. Let you know. 2113.
2: 191. Confirming you're responding.
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0: Brush 151. I'm going to have you load up your crew and respond on Evergreen 1 to the call on Channel 3, or to Station 3. Break. Brush 357. I'm going to hold you guys here just in case they need a crew swap up there.
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2: Further.
0: Copy. If they need investigations, I can meet somebody at Station 6 and take me up

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1: Copy, 3 POV is responding. Clinic 124, I have you responding as well. 2160.
2: 1.
3: Negative. We're currently pumping for mop-up operations.
2: Oh, I copy. Great.

0: Information only, we do have Elk Creek already on another call at this time. Did you want me to check with any other agencies? Looks like right now Utility 191 and Medic 124 came up en route to the rescue.
1: It's a negative at this time. I broke up a flyover that way, so we should be okay. Thanks.
0: Thanks for your help. 2170.

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0: I'm at the location now. We got numerous emergency vehicles in the roadway. The closure is going to hold in place for a while.
1: Chef Cop, Alpine Rescue to switch over to EFR-1 so we can communicate with them and set this up for success.
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0: vehicle where you can come down here and pick up Ashford for investigations. 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I can come down there. Thanks. Command 102.
1: 102.
0: Looks like you got stuff up there. I'm going to go back and pick up Ashford for investigation.
1: Hey, that's good. Thanks.
0: Copy. Break. 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
2: Hey, perm.
3: Copy. That's a negative. They have their own call, but I can page them if you need them. Just

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0: Patrol cars on officer safety with Polo. Fleet DPD is in pursuit of a shooting suspect. Currently westbound, I-70 passing Kipling. Now actually exiting Ward northbound. Suspect is outside. Suspect, black Nissan. Kansas plate, George 728791.
1: This is the north side of the rocks.
2: Yeah, we've got all active fire knocked out. We're currently continuing mop up. We did find some minor extensions to the skirting of the house, and we're just going to continue to mop up, no further needs. And I made contact with the Denver Mountain Park office.
3: Okay. Good copy. I've got a standard on scene. You want me to hold one of them for you guys?
2: Yeah, if you would just hold one for now, that'd be good. I can't imagine we're getting pretty close on this brush 151. I feel good with you releasing the others.
3: Okay. Copy. Great. Indian Hills 202, Commission.
4: Call for Indian Hills.
3: Yes, sir. I'm going to hold on to your brush, but we can go ahead and
4: copy that. Hold on to the brush and leave the tender.

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So if you can release tender 173 or hold them, I'll leave it to your discretion there.

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1: Tender 376,
0: so we've been released by command.

Foothill Fire, Highland Rescue, respond on a fall, 149 Cedar Road. Repeating for Foothill Fire and Highland Rescue, a fall, 149 Cedar Road. Traumatone is 2135.

0: got 102 with Ashford down here. Is it good to drive up? What's the road like right now?
1: Yeah, if they drive up, they're going to block in the brush and the engine. If they crank it, that would be preferred. Other option is if they go to where it makes a turn, maybe they can pull over to the side, that'll cut their height in half.

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1: That'll be 6997 Timbers Drive.
2: 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Did you want me to mark this as under control or contained?
3: 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She fell less than 1 hour ago and is complaining of hip pain.
0: And what is that?
3: She is still on the floor.
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1: Utility 191 is on scene with Alpine. 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
1: 60 minutes based on talk with the crews on scene. I just released Trepco, but I need one law enforcement officer to come meet me anytime I can have them.

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2: Copy, they've got a doctor on scene with the patient, but they do not have any meds.

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2: Sir, actually, we've got another medical in Evergreen. 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
1: I copy. You've got another medical.
0: Evergreen Fire Station 1, medic 121. 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

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I think I have a solo 124 Bravo.

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0: you had a tender 173 return with par 2, is that correct?
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1: 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And all responding units to call 3, the Delta level hemorrhage 6221 Bluebell Lane. It's going to be for a 86-year-old male who is conscious and breathing, experiencing bloody stools.
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1: Copy, I'll show you now back to the office at 2:50.
2: Copy, they're rolling up on me right now. I'll talk with them. Copy, medic.

0: Copy, sir. We're giving them a call, and that we were going to work everything out with. I was working with Chepco.
1: Yeah, firm. I'll give you an answer on Jeffco. I'm going to check my resources up here and make sure they're in a safe spot. Great. If I could just Jeffco or CSP to give me a call on the duty phone, I think.

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1: Here, should I leave two vehicles here or head everything to Marshdale?
0: Wet bulb 51, dry 68, roto humidity 27, winds remain calm. Over.
2: That's good copy. Thanks, guys.

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3: North is that where you want to lawn first? Let's go.
0: Different. I got two deputies here now.
3: Cover 7, 2201.
1: Come up on that now. Go ahead and give it to me, I guess.
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1: Yeah, 4251 Myers Gulch. Is this for the canine, Pound Dog?

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0: I have two in route to Rainbow Station to go back to the Evergreen Station, too, if you want to let them know. They'll be in route shortly.
1: I have two in route to Rainbow Station to back to the Evergreen. I'll let Evergreen know. Thank you. 2203.
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0: Just for your awareness, we're going to put the drone back up and how your hotspots are doing.
1: Alright, sounds good. And I'm just going to screen stop my Amanda bed coordinates about where the car's at.
0: Okay, copy. Thanks.

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Thanks, I'll give you a call shortly at 8:11.

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2: Go ahead, sir, you're broken.
0: And they're sitting at
3: it. Okay, we've got the car out. Zero, 6.
2: David, some things are checking in on for us.
3: A little bit.

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0: R35, go ahead, sir.
1: 470 eastbound of the 9, Colorado Fleet, Edward Victor, Ida Union 90. It's on a Kia sedan.

0: 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Beginning miles is zero. I have a passenger also.
1: Medic 124 Bravo, routine to St. Anthony's, one patient, one family rider, firefighter Dembo driving at 2260.

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0: mop-up's complete. 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
1: Okay.
2: 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Just real quick, make sure everybody gets their right tools and their right rigs.
0: Okay, copy that. 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

0: 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Tony and Corey, along with Alpine, are together now.
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1: 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Did you have traffic for me?
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0: going to be Jeffco's jurisdiction. They're heading up to check out that car, and then they'll tie in with you.
1: Copy that. That's all I need to get left. We're just packing up here, and then investigator asked for like a couple pieces collected for evidence, and I think that's probably it.
0: Okay, good copy. Thanks.

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0: Zeta. I copy 110. We still haven't stopped the ticker. I got an update for you, Brig. Seven back to Indian Hills. Cruiser cleaning up. They're gonna start hiking out. We're working with law enforcement down here to help out investigations.
1: Staging,
0: Myers, command.

0: got this pending roadkill. Looks like an injured elk call. Can you advise on what to do with that?
1: Yeah, I'll look at it and give me a second.
0: Thank you, sir. 2231.
2: National 6, I'm headed up that way. I can take care of it.

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I check with the FTO to see if any of the recruits want to try to take care of this. If not, I'll take care of it. So, attach me to the call. Number 1 out of 26, attach me to that call.

0: Hey, I've got Jeffco here wondering if we could just get a landline.
1: Yeah, we'll get you to call. You call my cell. I'll give it that first.
0: Copy.

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1: Go ahead.
0: Yes, ma'am. Could you reach out to Evergreen Command for all the calls that are currently going on and figure out if there is a firefighter Jermaine currently on any of their calls? I have his family here because they received a vehicle crash notification and they are unable to reach him or find his vehicle at his home.
1: Copy, standby one.

0: 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We will let his family know. Thank you.
1: Thank you, sir. 2234.

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0: Information only, we're just waiting for a return on that spot weather and future weather as well.
1: Okay, I copy, thank you.

0: Okay, I copy. If you could be the last one out, I'd appreciate it so we know everybody's good.
1: Yeah, sounds good, and we still have Ashford up here with no response.

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1: I'm 20, go ahead.
0: I got two motorcycles, I 70 eastbound, 262, one with no plate, one with Colorado Edward William Tom 58.

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1: 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I'll have Cheryl be the last one out other than you two.
0: Hey, firm.

0: 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Command will be relocating to Station 6.
1: Alright, copy apparatus. Personnel has been Investigator Ashford and 102 are off the hill and relocating to Station 6. 2269.

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1: That is 124B, clear returning at 2300.

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0: I can't be. Thank you.

0: 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Foothills 536, team clear. 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
1: I copy. 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

0: One out of 22, Denver.
1: Six, copy my vehicle. Colorado plate, Edward George, Robert, Tom, 8-9.

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0: Yo, out of Colorado, last of Gonzalez, Carmen. First of Henry, Union, George, Ocean. Middle initial, Edward, date of birth, 09/01/1982.

0: 173.
1: All resources are clear of the incident. We can show command terminated. I'll work on getting the mod out there in the morning to check it out.
2: Copy, sir. And I'll go ahead and put a call up, an advised call, and just put some notes in there that mod 159 will be responding tomorrow.
1: I appreciate it. Thanks for all the help tonight. You guys are great.
2: You made it easy on our end here. 23.

0: cars on a ready. I-70 eastbound at the 244. White RV, unknown Illinois plates. Rear labeled Leisure, speeding, swerving all over the lanes. RP loss visual and is willing. Air at 2346.
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This is running on a 68-year-old male. Conscious breathing with chest pain. Not claiming at this time. No cardiac history. Has taken his prescribed medications. He's not breathing normally and not responding normally at this time.

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0: 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It's Jeff Kyle, 013.
1: Denver R35, I'm 470 in Alameda, 10-4. With that ready, was that heading on 470 or on the Highway 6?
0: It went eastbound on Highway 6.
1: Okay, copy, thank you.

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0: Okay, sir. I'll try and check my headset.
2: Go ahead. Yeah, there's room to turn around at the house. 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

0: 925.
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0: rolling at the 260. I'll pull it that way and see how I can offer assistance.
1: I copy. They just ran out of cars, and VDOT doesn't have any trucks on for traffic control. The vehicles in the roadway, so they're just needing traffic control.
0: Okay, I copy. I'm around from the office.
1: Thank you, 125.

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1: Six, correct.
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1: Thank you, sir. 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Nice one.

0: 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Does the unit on I-70 at 260 need any more cars?
1: 2935.
2: Barely. 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

0: Henry Nora, Queen 81, should be a black SUV.
1: The flying tag is clear in a 2009 Toyota RAV4 Black. Expiration 3, 2027 at 236.
0: They have the tools in there. Able to change the tires. Hold it clear.

0: They're referring to Charles Henry Edward 75. It's going to be a white SUV, possibly a Jeep, unable to maintain lane. Driving on the shoulder, RP no longer has visual. Is willing to come up, says 10249.
1: Number 1 requested, you've been attached me to that. Sounds like Jeffco has it at the I-70 and Colfax. Actually, I'm coming up on them right now.

0: Castle Rock, Adventus, headed to Littleton, Adventus, 4 on board, 1 hour, 10 minutes of fuel, should take us about 8 minutes to get up there.
1: That's route, hour 10 and fuel is 255.

back rib, and it's resting semi-comfortably on some fentanyl that we've administered. Vitals are as follows. Heart rate is 127 at sinus. Hold off load. Are you trying anything further?

Hawk Road. Their B is a 54-year-old female, conscious and breathing. She said she felt an electrical jolt while sleeping and is now disoriented.

responding with us?

ります。

There will be two closures set in place by CDOT. One is from 470 westbound to eastbound I-70. That will be closed. And then all traffic on eastbound I-70 is being diverted to 470 eastbound.

and 20 and I are clear.

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1: Can you please need vehicle maintenance, Highway 40 and Loop Line?
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0: Edward 6. 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
0: 79399, I'll be in route to that crash.
1: I copy, and it looks like that party was being transported to Lutheran.

0: the witness for us.
1: All right, copy. Yeah, if we can find out if it's blocking or not. If it's not blocking, I'm going to go straight to Lutheran, but if it's blocking, I need to take care of that first.
0: I'll verify with county and advise.
1: Copy. Thank you.
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1: Stand by, and I'll take a look at the schedule. I'd advise.

0: copy. Break point over 6, did you copy that direct?
1: I did, thank you. When he comes on, can we reach out and see if he'd be willing to check on the party at the hospital if I'm not done by then, please?
0: Copy. I'll make a note. At 424.

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0: 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Can you copy a bit?

0: 26.
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0: I copy. And then 1 Edward 6 is working a crash where the driver was transported to Lutheran. Can you go to Lutheran to check on the driver?

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0: 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How about the Dumont westbound port?
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1: 9, Paul 708, good morning. Continue.
0: Good morning. My IBM is 181-428. I'm working out of Dumont westbound today.
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1: 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Joe 600.
0: Got rest. 83 on duty.
1: S-83.
0: I'd be in the 0995. Eagle at 645, break from miles.
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0: 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Continue.
1: 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My IBM is 181439. I'll get to my Westport. Thank you.
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1: 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IBM is 3765, car 25, break for miles.
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Denver 9573. Can you show me in vehicle 259, break for mileage, and two officers?

westbound 470, probably about the 5.5 between the Morrison exit and Highway 285. There's a car fire a couple days ago. I think Lakewood PD covered it. You just let CDOT know there's a pretty large pile of potatoes and burnt debris left over right on the shoulder pushing the fog line. See if they can't clean that up, or they're willing to.

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0: 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NCO's been advised about that pile of debris.
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0: Yes, sir. Can you attach me to vehicle 208, break for beginning mileage, and two officers?

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1: 23. I'm here, 7410. In car 675, right?
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1: 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We have safety car today.
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2: Attention on cars, on a road rage, I-70 to 23 westbound, be on the lookout 40, black Kia sedan, Colorado plate 454, Ida Robert Ocean, falling too close and tried to run RP off the road, RP had visual, willing to sign, time lapse 1 to go at 712.

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1: 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Good morning. I'm listening to 113-686. 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

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Looks like a Arkansas plate of 5'9 Adam 853. Weaving, unable to maintain lanes, jerking the wheel. RP no longer has visual, willing to sign at 753.

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0: 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IBM is 7171. I'll be in car 688. Break the beginning.
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1: Just for your 43, I've still got a pending abandoned vehicle. Seattle Road is requesting a red tag. The 255 westbound, this is back from the 29th, on a Chevy truck on the right shoulder. CDOT doesn't know if it's still there or not, if you want to just swing through there at some point.
0: Abram.
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Denver to Amarillo, 702, 1075. I'm on Highway 8, mile marker 1, with a truck out of Colorado. License plate, Boy Tom Lincoln, Queen 56, brake for driver out of Mexico.

0: Mexico CDO, male. Same, two part last name. First part, Sam Ocean Lincoln, Ida Sam. Second part, Mary Ocean Robert Adam Lincoln Edward Sam. First name, Robert Adam Frank Adam Edward Lincoln. Date of birth.
1: You confirm that it was out of

Bowl on an adult regular ballot non-CDL out of Colorado, beginning 0-4-1 break.

0: Yeah, I'm on Highway 8 in Morrison, mile post 1. Got a truck out of Colorado. Plate number William Victor Ocean 968. Copy, driver out of Colorado.
1: Continue.
0: Last name spelling Ocean, Robert Ocean, Zebra, Charlie Ocean. First name spelling Adam, David, Robert, Ida, Adam, Nora. Middle initial of Adam. Date of birth 08/02/95.
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0: Good morning, IBM 0373. I apologize, this is S82. IBM 0373, I'll be in car 613. Break for miles.
2: 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I will be on route to 4251 Myers Gulch Road to meet with county deputies regarding our investigation.
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1: They're at the Dumont westbound port with a truck out of Colorado. Plate is going to be Edward Paul Nora, Ocean 84, copy driver out of Colorado.

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0: The driver is showing clear valid adult class Adam, beginning 041.
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1: 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You could show me on the TCR, please.
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0: 25.
1: We've got a 3 vehicle clear on I-25. Coming up to the 220. I'm going to check on the 231.
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0: Denver, Soar 2. Good morning, on duty, please. Good morning. IBM is 5018, coming to our 143. Break for beginning. 2-1-1-2-3. Out of SW. 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

37.

Square One, Adam 6, 1075. NWC 470 westbound at the 12. 7530.

0: 5.
1: Eastbound I-70 at D-232. Believe it's going to be a Mexico plate. David Henry, 2741. Adam, it's going to be on a red Silverado.
0: H-49.

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0: Party is showing clear, valid, adult, regular, beginning 120. Break.
1: Go ahead.
0: On that updated or corrected plate, it's still showing no vehicle listed, but it is listed to the party that you gave me. I sent it down to the DMV to get a vehicle listing.
1: I copy. I'll throw the VIN in there for you as well.
0: Copy. 854.

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0: Yeah, Mercedes 5, you can show me clear. Morning.
1: Just 5, I copy. Break. 91 Charlie 9, clear, or I copy as well. 901.

0: Hotel 702 still in contact with that vehicle?
1: He is. He's still on a TPR.
0: Copy. Thank you. At 916.

0: around in like a very gray semi hauling a flatbed with a black tarp. Partial plate out of Oklahoma, beginning of Tom 8277. Moving in and out of lanes in a construction zone, speeding, cutting vehicles off. RP had visual will and assigned. Time lapse 7 ago, 929.
1: Denver 9 Paul 73. Can you run me a Colorado plate out of a trailer plate out of Colorado, please?
0: Nine Paul 73, continue.
1: Plate number is Charlie Henry David Tom 64.

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1: 9:30. Attention all cars on a emergent blood run going down Highway 119 to Lutheran Hospital. Get up an ambulance running emergent on their way from Highway 119 to 6 over to Lutheran Hospital. Aired at 9:31.
2: Denver 186.
1: 186.
2: The jail on the abandoned. You can clear it out.
1: Copy. Thank you, sir. 9:31.

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0: Christmas 5. Can you copy, Ben? 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
1: John, Nora, 8. Adam, Tom, 2. Mary, Tom, 3. King, William, 2. 597, 58.

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1: Okay, thank you. Reason for stop is a inspection. But if you could please show me on a PCR, that'd be great.
0: Copy. Will do. 948.

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0: 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What's your second location?
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2: Yeah.

Yeah, I'm at Highway 8, milepost 1. Got a truck out of Colorado. Plate number 766, Henry Robert Mary. Copy driver out of Colorado.

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1: 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You can show me on the TCR, please.
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1: 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Thank you.
0: You're welcome. 29.

Simmons, I call 702, 1075. On Highway 8, mile marker 1, with the truck out of Colorado. License plate, Boy, Union Robert, Zebra 03. Breaker driver, also out of Colorado.

0: have a male-only caller on the CDL license. Last name of Lincoln, Young, Nora, Charlie, Henry. First name of Michael, common spelling. Middle initial Union, or I apologize, correction, Edward. A date of birth, 8/9/1961.
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0: Six one.

0: taken back their Wellington adult class A license beginning May 1. 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
1: Copy that, thank you so much. Can you show me on that PCR?
0: Okay, 1032.

0: JEFCOM, Lone Ranger 6. 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
1: RP is past friendly. They're stating it's LYT and C, SUV with flashers on. Woman in the vehicle and she stopped in the middle lane. We are getting 3.5.
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0: 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And also, see that city in the Dale take care of this. Do you want to continue?
1: Yeah, he's on my way now.

Denver 9, Robert 510. I'll be switching over to One David Radio. I'll be in Adams County for a little while.

Denver 1 out of 6. I'll be out with Jeff Cook. Denver 1 out of 6. We're still going to be blocking middle lane, and see, that's not here yet.

0: One Ranger 5.
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0: 50. It's on the Yukon break. And Courtesy Patrol is out here with us now.
1: Back there to 22 white GMC Yukon XL, expires 3/27 at 2:29.

0: Spanish has it.
1: Well, and I think good.
0: It's going to be Dover Street and Chatfield Avenue going westbound on Chatfield. It's going to be Ford F-150 versus an FJ Cruiser. Put these on, same stating. The FJ is not drivable. Wheel well and wheel are busted and they're blocking the intersection in the right lane. No airbags or fluids.
1: I copy. Over. Okay.

0: 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Adam is asking if we can send somebody.
1: Is it in Adams County or Jeffco?
0: It says that it's on Sheridan in the median, and I'm not 100% sure which side.
2: Okay, copy. I can run up there and take a look at it here in a minute.
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0: I'll be clear that special event and off duty. 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
1: Yeah, I got that on my back. 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You have a great night.
2: 10-11-0.

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0: 27. Break Wildlife 525, go ahead.
1: Sorry, this will be male in Colorado. Hyphenated last, phonetically, Paul Adam David, Ida, Lincoln, Lincoln, Adam, hyphen, Robert Edward Nora, Tom Edward Robert, Ida, Adam, first of Roberto, common, first of Bill of Carlos, with a Charles, date of birth 11/20/1978.
0: I'm sorry, you're cutting off. Make the second part of that last name. And then just confirm his date of birth one more time.
1: Confirm. Second part, phonetically, Robert Edward Nora, Tom Edward Robert, Ida Adam, date of birth 11/20/1978. Provide OLN if needed.

Okay, no problem. I'll be missing in a second.

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I'll be around.

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1: 3 eastbound in Denver.
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And we're working on Dumont, Eastbound, for adventure today.

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3: 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Make sure we clear.
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0: 1073-1075. I'm on Highway 8, mile marker 1, with a truck tractor out of Colorado, plate John Ocean, break for driver out of Colorado.
1: Yeah, I got a big sound of something, but I didn't get that plate.
0: I'm sorry, it's John Ocean Young, 582.

0: Pilot Side, Trevor.
1: Nora Adams, first of Lucas, so we still Lincoln Union, Charlie Adams Sam, middle of Adams, date of birth is 7/13/1985.

0: Alex and Adult Class A, endorsed for routine for vehicles, requested from restrictions beginning 011. That vehicle came back cleared to the 96 red Peterbilt. Truck tractor expires 5027.
1: Thank you so much, Commissioner. My name is

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0: Nicaragua, passport, two-part last name, first part is spelled Sam, Adam, Adam, Victor, Edward, David, Barbara, Adam, second part is spelled George, Oshinora, Zebra, Adam, George, Adam, first off, Roxanna, Barbara, Ocean, X-ray, Adam, Nora, Adam, date of birth is going to be 11/21/93, right?
1: The driver to call. I don't know if I asked for it earlier, but can you run clearances on both and then see if you can get a QH on either one of them?

This is a 69-year-old female with altered mental status this morning. Last known normal was 7:30. Head CT was negative for bleed and for LVO, but her potassium was 2.9, so she is receiving a K-Rider. The patient is intubated on the ventilator. Last set of vitals, 135. She has had a history of AFib with RVR. Blood pressure is 99 over 53. We just gave her a little bit of push-dose epi. End tidal is 39. Respirs are 12, 94%. We should be there in about 15 minutes. We have ketamine sedation running and some fluids as well. Do you have any questions?

see John. That's John Ocean, middle initial Charles Jr., and date of birth is 03-26-1972.

0: 205, what's up for me?
1: Hey, Fran. I've got no record on your passenger, and they're valid on your driver out of California, beginning William 176.
0: Copy. Any history for the driver?
1: That's for the driver. They're valid.
0: 10-4, thank you.
1: You're welcome.

0: college and adult class A endorsed for Anchor Vehicles beginning 950.
1: Copy, continue on that discussion, please.
0: Air Force 135.

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Plate number Charlie Edward Ocean Union 77. Copy driver out of Colorado.

found 70 taking the Kipling exit. California, 9 Sam, X-ray Robert, 706. Silver Camry, or Pearl.

0: Now, I don't know how much he's completed through there. That's where he was actively working up all through there, so he may find a bunch of shit.
1: You at?
0: I think they're 12 o'clock, maybe 11:45.
1: Is this what Alan was doing here?
0: Yesterday and the day before, so that's an active kind of area where,
2: apparently the driver is refusing to let her vehicle, and the private tow is 30 minutes late, so Prison Patrol is requesting you guys to respond again. And
0: I've gone where I was parked the last couple of days of work back to the direction you are.
3: Okay, I'll be in it.
1: No, I got started here, and it's like, just wanted to go deeper and deeper. I about got it. Looks like maybe a dozen more steps.
0: Looking up the hill towards you with some of the bigger fins, I'm still about this slope at the feet spot.
2: Okay.

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0: Eligible means valid out of Texas, as long as the expiration date is after today.

Clear contact, and I'll be back with you at the police office. Go for it.

Highway 8, Hallmark 1, with a truck out of Colorado, license plate Edward, Ida Mary, Young 81, break for driver also out of Colorado.

It's a male holding Colorado CDL license. Last name of Victor Edward George Adam. First name of Jason, common spelling. Middle initial Mary. Date of birth 6/2/1978.

0: inventory attention on cars on a roadway. It's going to be 6190 West Bowles. Unknown direction of travel. So it's going to be Bowles and between Pierce and Grant Ranch Boulevard approximately on a blue Bolt car plate Edward Ocean King Henry 85 was speeding, following too closely and weaving. RP no longer has visual on his line of sight, aired at 11:55.
1: Available to assist, I would appreciate that.
0: Copy, Lance.

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1: Thanks for being on the safe drive, sir. It's 12:09.

additional cars. There's safety Bolo from the CBI. Going to be on a maroon 2018 Chevy Camaro with Kansas veteran license plate 34 David King Henry. Again, that's Kansas veteran plate, license plate 34 David King Henry. It's going to be on associated to one person, Jeffrey Carl Dorian, date of birth 12-1 of 1966, 59-year-old, white male, 6 foot, 215, gray over hazel, out of Kansas. Seen off block in the Elizabeth, Colorado area at approximately 9 a.m. Mountain Standard Time. Subject is wanted for violation of a protection order. An additional warrant is coming from a previous case for aggravated assault with a deadly weapon. Break. Driving that maroon 2018 Chevy Camaro with Kansas veteran plate 34 David King Henry. Subject may be en route toward Portland, Oregon, and may be taking lesser traveled roadways to prevent detection. Pick up and hold for Pawnee County, Kansas Sheriff's Office. Aired on CBS Authority at 12:19.

0: فاهم.
1: Port of entry with a California abortion plate, Zebra Paul 4.

0: Ida Nora. First name is Gamayar. George Adam Nora. Boy Adam
1: Young Adam Roberts. Date of birth is 8/18 of 1992.
0: Yeah.
1: Out of California.

0: never came back clear valid on that, on a California CDL, beginning young 718.
1: Copy, can you turn that into special, please?
0: Okay, sir. 1228.

0: Morning, 19. Good.
1: Just confirming, vehicle 2 was the FJ Cruiser, right?
0: Affirm.
1: Thank you, sir. It's 1231.
2: Clear. Back to the office.
1: Tell me.

I'm on Highway 8, mile marker 1, with a dump truck out of Colorado. Plate is Boy William Young, Zebra 43. Ready for driver out of Colorado?

0: It's a two-part last name. First part of Charlie Adam, Zebra Adam, Robert Edward Sam. Second part of George Union Tom, Ida Edward, Robert Robert Edward Zebra. Name of Tom Adam Nora Young. Date of birth is 1/1999.
1: Sorry, maybe we were breaking up. Can I get that middle on the date of birth again?
0: There's no middle. The date of birth is 7/1/1999.

0: 1995 maroon Kenworth dump truck expires 7/26. And your driver came back clear valid to an adult class A. Doors for tanker vehicles beginning 142.
1: Thank you so much. Could we show me on a TCR?
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Property has visual and is not willing to sign. Nothing further from Jeffco at 1236.

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1: Ranger 5 is out here at the office. He's in a meeting for an extended amount of time.
0: I copy. Ranger 11 is now 1250.

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1: Point Ranger 60.
0: The illegal camper is no longer in the area. Met with the Sheriff's Department. All
2: pertinent information has passed along. I'm clear at Inrail Facts Mountain Prescott.
1: Tough enough.

0: 16 Denver, copy that, property damage.
1: Guy, is it the one on 2478 Knowles?
0: Exactly. Glad you guessed.
1: You can also show me on scene. I'm pulling them out.
0: You're the best, sir. 10-12-51.

County is mile marker 264 westbound on a red 2022 Ram 2500. License plate David Payne Edward, X-ray 08. Swerving and driving recklessly. Hope he has visual on his one sign. Nothing further from White Ridge PD at 1250.

0: not cold. I got it. Wanna go?
1: Copy. 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

0: out of Colorado. Edward Mary George, X-ray 5'8", on a silver Ford Escape rig. It's going to be on the right shoulder, kind of down in the ditch off the roadway. There's some front end damage. I'm going to try and get him back up onto the roadway and just see if it's drivable.
1: Copy. Give that clear to a 2014 Silver Ford Escape. 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
0: 13-08.
2: 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I'm going to take that. You can stand down.

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0: 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Yes, 13-12.
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0: November at 83. Spoke with one Adam, I think somebody's already up there. Should be clear.
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0: Good afternoon, sir.
1: Afternoon. Car 233, IBM 1855, assigned to the Academy in plain clothes. Quick from house.
0: Okay. Uh-huh.
1: 81274 and travel status to 3 Adam.
0: I copy. Can you drive home, sir? Yes, I can.

0: attach me to a hit front case from earlier this week for a follow-up, please?
1: Go ahead.
0: Supposed to be meeting my run driver at the office in a few.

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1: Can you get the next to the passenger side?
2: The damage is not allowing a car to turn down in a ditch about 15 feet off the roadway.

going to be a male holding regular license out of North Carolina. Last name is going to be Libra Adam Henry Ida David. First name is going to be Adam David Edward Lincoln. Date of birth is 11/12/1983.

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1: Alice? 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

0: He came back clear active out of North Carolina on a non-commercial license class C as in Charlie. And your...
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2: formula of Lee, Leo Vincent, 1, 23, 1967.

0: Class A, endorsed for a double, triple, et cetera, but more importantly, motorcycle. Beginning 942.
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0: 3, 24.

0: intentional cars on a road rage on 970 at the 236 going westbound. The blue Subaru cross truck, New Jersey plate.
1: Tom 49, Mary Boy. The speeding, weaving, making unsafe lane changes and cutting people off. RP has visual on his left side, aired at 1333.

0: 3-7, maybe 4-3 possibly, still rolling.
1: I got the 249 eastbound on I-70.
0: I'm over on 285, northbound at the 249, I believe. California, Edward, Charlie 3, 7 Mary 4, 3, still rolling. He's got his hazards on though.

0: 1 Adam 19 Denver. Copy and then an injury
1: happened.
0: 470 westbound at Platte Canyon, per South Metro, it's 3 vehicles, unknown injuries, blocking the number 1 lane. F code at scene, fires in route.
1: I copy. Human route.
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1: Thank you so much. Can we show me on CPR?
0: From 5248.

water heater. They drilled a hole in the gas meter. 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Reported the problem was outside 1349.

0: 4, go ahead.
1: Hey, Atlanta, California, last hotel. Charlie, Ocean, Victor, Adam, Robert, Robert, Union, Boy, Ida, Adam, Sam, first of Ivan with an Ida. Paper 07-03-1994, OLN if needed.

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1: 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I threw the permanent plate, 87 Mary, Edward Mary, 788 out of California.
0: I got it. 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
1: Welcome to 352.

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0: I'm going to be arriving on scene. It is going to be east of Black Canyon. We're going to be right in the middle of, like, Black Canyon and Highway 85. We're blocking number one lane. Traffic's getting through, number two and three.

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1: Okay.
0: Yeah.
2: Command out navigated.
0: Adams Sam. First name is Kevin, common spelling. Middle initial Adams. Date of birth 9/28/2003.

0: they're all replacing the meter. There's no hazard. 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
1: From. I did advise you that earlier when I first got it, but I'll do the 10-4 I will have for you.
0: Engine 121, please.
1: Awesome.
2: Denver 1 out of 16. Trevor was issued a PA, and tow is going to be. No holds, break.
1: Uh-huh.
2: Almost done here. Do they need help on truck control down on the one at 19 and S83 is attached to?
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2: 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The ALP back clear. We'll get this one started for you. Boards are already lit up. Break 1 on 16 number.

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1: I got drivers in the call for clearance when you got a chance. I know you're busy.

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0: Yes, ma'am, we're back on your radio. We're on I-70, mileport 216, and we'll be en route back to Dumont West on 4.

0: and a half. Truck's in the number one lane, and he's stuck.
1: Confirm. I've got it on my board. I just don't have anybody to respond to it right now.
0: Okay, thank you.

0: Dave. Love you, sir.
1: Okay.
0: Your driver one is the restrained party on a protection order. But unless he's in possession or with that protected party, he's good to go. Valid on an adult regular break.
1: Okay.
0: Driver two is clear valid to an adult regular, correct upon restriction. And most of your vehicles are clear. There's a couple of them that are, or excuse me, like, I think it's just one that's expired, one of 46. Looks like it's the black trailer for vehicle one. It's expired.
1: Copy.
0: Okay, 21.

drivers out of Colorado, last name is Calcote. Charlie Adam Lincoln, Charlie Ocean Tom Edward. 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Middle initial is Adam. Date of birth is 2/2/1991 out of Colorado.

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1: Copy, thank you.
0: You're welcome. 1425. Well, 16 Denver. It's going to be Denver left. You're welcome. That's 1425.

0: 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The tow is taking both vehicles, correct?
1: Affirm.
0: Copy, thank you.
1: You're welcome. And all of your drivers came back, they're valid.
0: Copy, thank you.

Sam, that's a Dumont West Bonport with a truck out of Nebraska. It's going to be a portion plate Charlie 27179, copy driver out of Virginia.

Columbia Mail holding the Virginia CEO. Last name is going to be Lynch. That's Lincoln, Young, Nora, Charlie, Henry. First name is Joseph, common spelling. Middle name, Brian, common spelling. And date of birth is going to be March 17th, 1975.

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1: Ma'am, go ahead.
0: My driver came back clear, valid on a CDL Class A out of Virginia. I'm sorry, not valid, just licensed out of Virginia, beginning POM 664. Corrective lens restriction while operating a CMV Class A.
1: I copy, thank you. You can show me on the TPR, please.
0: I copy. 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
1: 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I need a permission to counter.
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0: Denver, S89, do you have traffic for me?
1: On an injury at the 215 eastbound, they're stating no injuries, and they're asking if they can, if the party can counter to single vehicle versus the median.
0: Yeah, that'd be permit. They're requesting that. They can do so.
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0: Elk Creek Fire, commercial fire alarm. Licks Ice Cream, 10903 South Highway 285. Repeating for Elk Creek Fire on a commercial fire alarm. Licks Ice Cream, 10903 Highway 285, time of town 1442.
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0: 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We got a vision from the alarm company, and it's a general from the entire marketplace.
1: 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Thank you.
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0: 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We are clear of our location. Can you please show us back and route to the Dumont westbound port?
1: 1448.
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4: 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We have eyes on the building now. We'll be a minute to get around. You can disregard upgrade zones.

on scene, nothing showing. Strobes and sirens going. Nothing showing, no evacuation in progress. 404 Alpha will have leaks come in.

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Show is clear from 259 South Tejon Street, Denver.

0: 54.
1: D-470 westbound and I-70 eastbound. Currently I-70 eastbound passing Colorado Mills, last name to go. On a green Honda Odyssey car plate, Adam, William, David, Robert, 93. Cutting several people off, brake checking, unable to maintain speeds. RPO official and his line of sign and plate matches to a gold Honda Odyssey, aired at 4255.
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0: 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Go ahead.
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0: 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D 470, Edward 470, Mile Marker 3.
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0: Can you please show me out at 1591 South Chase Street in Lakewood on an attempt to contact?
1: Five.

vehicles are off a roadway, tow have them. You can show me clear of this. 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

0: Copy. Thank you. It's 15-06.
1: Denver, 1 Adam 6. Added the crash info to the call, and if I could just get SCR. Copy, thank you.
0: Welcome. Give me a minute for the return. So that'll be 15-06.

0: Youth Services 400-406. Evan are off duty.
1: Yes, sir. Just an update. No heat or any hazards found in the downstairs. We're going to make our way upstairs and check.
2: Copy. Thank you.

Houston. It was in the bar. It was a birthday cake, and ended up being a lot of smoke. 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I'm going to redeploy the fan to the front door. That might help with additional venting. Copy. Thank you.

0: Yes, sir. We've been cleared by command. You can show us service.
1: That's clear service. 15.

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0: West 106, over. So I've got a property damage at Coal Mine in Pierce. Is there something that you want me to give to Adam 12 and Adam 26?
1: If they need to take care of some admin stuff, I'm going to try anybody else available and see if they're interested in countering it.

0: Denver 1 out of 6. Sorry, did we ever get clearances? Copy, thank you.
1: 1320.

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0: Everything came back for valid.
1: Copy. If you could just do me a favor and add the listings and all that to the call.
0: Yeah, I just added the vehicles. Just now, I'll get the drivers in there in a second.
1: Thanks.
0: Welcome, sir. 1321.

0: is all, sir. This is 24.
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0: I'm 16.
1: All right, I spoke with the RP over the phone. They're not going to be out at this restaurant anymore, Rick.

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Can you try and run any partial plates through the DMV to get back for a black Infiniti SUV?

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0: You have a great night, sir. It's 1526.
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I'm on the eastbound on-ramp to 470 at Wadsworth. It's a black SUV. Changed that tire. Tailgate's up.

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1: I got crashes, though, in the Pulsar Clarence. 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
1: Ingram, that's going to be vehicle 2.
0: Came back clear in the record. I'll just send now.

0: Yeah, okay. Tell me in a second. 1334.
1: 6, can you please?

yeah, it's not working for me right now. It's going to be Lasso Spelling, Sam Robert Edward, David Nora Ida, Charles King Ida, first full of Richard, middle full of John, date of birth 9, 1, 4, 7.

0: Lieutenant Adult Regular, correct of one situation beginning 100.
1: Copy. Thank you. I'll be on one.

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1: Sorry about that, sir. Are you clear to copy?
0: Affirm. Hey,

0: party on a couple protection orders. Otherwise, everybody's showing clear valid.
1: I copy. Thank you.
0: Thank you, sir. 5037.

0: Denver, S83. Can you copy the plate?
1: All units clear. Alarm's been reset. Terminate command. Thanks for your help.

0: don't know if I have anybody at the moment. But I do...
1: Okay.
0: I do have Portage Patrol en route to you, though.
1: I spoke to the RP for this hit-and-run crash. It's very minimal damage, and he doesn't want to have any crash report or anything done with it, so I guess we can just close that out, right? I missed all that traffic from S-83. The team needs me.
0: He is asking for... trooper to come over and help him out or take over for this motorist assist on ramp to eastbound 470 from Wadsworth.
1: Okay.

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1: Copy. 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
0: You're welcome. 1345.

0: huge favor and privilege. 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It's 1547.
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out of Alabama, last name is Colvin Charlie Ocean Lincoln, based in Iowa. First name is Teresa, Charlie Henry Edward, Robert Robert Edward, Sam Edward, middle initial is Mary, date of birth is 2/18 of 1984, out of Alabama.

Copy, break 9, call 707, Henry. 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

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And her trailer came back clear no record per Indiana, typical.

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1: As an at Mount Blue Sky.
0: Copy, I'm on the area, I'm sorry.
1: It's okay, I just have a backcountry rescue.

0: have you gotten a return from the DMV on that car?
1: They're at 4 minutes.
2: No, I'm sure they're trying to work miracles down there. I'll let you know.
1: 53.
0: I copy. I appreciate you doing it. I pulled the case number already, and you can show me clear, just pending that follow-up.
2: Thanks, copy. 15 for today.

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0: I'm available for Mount Blue Sky if you have an event or incident happen.
1: Yeah, I do. I have coordinates when you're ready.
0: Go ahead.

0: for S83. 1 out of 13 has that mail, 9555.
1: 3556. 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
1: 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If it's too far, I'll just tow it.
0: 5056.
2: Okay, sorry. Well, I guess I need to know, too. But if I were to take a guess from the top of Mount Blue Sky, I'd say maybe 5 to 6 miles west, just middle of the woods.
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0: Quarters 5. I'll be off duty. Have a good rest of your day.
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0: Item 13. Littleton West said they can get you in for a blood draw.
1: Okay, copy that. Yeah, I should be leaving here in a few minutes. I'll let you know.
0: Copy.

Copy, I'm gonna succeed or two. Sentinel cars on off, just save people low and five. Sentinel cars on officer safety Bolo. This is coming out of Kansas, but they are going to be crossing through Colorado, possibly. Looks like a party last, or first is Jeffrey, last is Dorian. Date of birth 12-1-1966. 59-year-old male, possibly in a maroon 2018 Chevy Camaro. This is plate 3-4, David Dean Henry. Last seen off in Colorado about 10 o'clock this morning. Parties wanted for a protection order violation as well as a warrant for aggressive assault with a deadly weapon. Looks like he's taking back roads to try to get up to Oregon. If seen and contacted, please use caution and contact Kansas. Nothing further at 1614.

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1: Okay.

Pleasant View Fire, Vehicle Fire, at I-70 eastbound, mile marker 261, mile marker 261, Interstate 70 eastbound, Cross Street, Interstate 70 emergency crossover, and Interstate 70 eastbound to 6th eastbound ramp on Central Fire Tech 2.

0: 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Pursuit.
1: Denver, one after.
0: One item 13.
1: I got one on board, beginning going to be 26287. Be clear from the scene and ride to the little question that they'll draw.
0: S83.
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1: Six.
0: 196.
3: 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Keep in both cars, you drive a full. 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
1: 1 out of 13.
0: How many priors did you have again?
1: I don't know. I just took over. I can try to look at the stuff that was put in.
0: Copy, if you don't mind.
1: Copy, I'll let you know. We'll take it.

And after the long distance camp.

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4: Denver 1 Adam 16.
1: 1 Adam 16.
4: It sounds like we're going to be doing a relay from Castle Rock troop office down to Monument. S-106 is going to have more information. If you can just create me a call on CAD and attach me to it, I'll be en route to the Castle Rock office.
1: I'll try to see if they have one already open and I'll attach you to it.
4: All right, copy. Thank you.
1: All right, bye.

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1: Abram.
0: Copy that. Yeah, I tried to reach out to the one Charlie Sergeant. Who's on duty down there?
1: Go, please,
0: is that free?

0: Fremont, eastbound 40 for entry with a Florida abortion plate. David Frank 82 Adam George, break it over.
1: Standby.

Henry, Lincoln, Ida, Nora, George, Edward, Robert, first name is Detlev, David, Edward, Tom, Lincoln, Edward, Victor, middle initial is Adam, date of birth is 6/18 of 1961 out of Florida.

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Show me cleared out at the Deese Park. 47.

on cars on that ready. It looks like they did make contact with parties, reporting parties' vehicle, but they don't want to make a report. They just want to report the ready. Last seen leaving eastbound 7 minutes ago, 1640.

Mountain Ridge Prevail, got three on board. I've got two plus 15 in fuel. We'll be there in 45 minutes.

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0: Copy. A 60 car, can you attach me to a case number? One Adam 26, 1899.

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0: Highly in the 7th. I'll be in car 494. Break for miles. Good. 118711. I'll be a 1 Edward car and I'm clear.
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a white Dodge. License plate is Edward Paul Robert Adam 63. Vehicle's weaving, speeding. It's like one tire smashed in, possibly involved in a hit and run. RV lost a visual, 1659.

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Item 16 is going to meet up with S-104 at the One Charlie office. Does he have an ETA?

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Clear, other looking out for this.

no cars on the ready. Highway 58 westbound from McIntyre. Blue tie-dye food truck merged onto the highway aggressively, going under the speed limit.

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I've got 4 aboard, 1 hour, 10 minutes of fuel, en route to Swedish, ETA about, say, 7 minutes, and we need a patch.

0: Life 3 en route to your facility, ETA 7 minutes for a cold offload. This is 57-year-old male, no transfer from Northeast ER with circumferential neck burns. Patient is awake, alert, oriented, maintaining his own airway. Heart rate is 110, blood pressure 144 over 89, setting 93% on room air. Again, we'll be to you in 7 minutes for a cold offload. Do you have any questions?
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2: Copy 1526.

Bridge, 285 in Kings Valley, heading southbound. I got a white passenger van, Oregon plate, 0400 North George. Unsafe lane changes, run vehicles off the road, 1720.

0: Hello, Dumont, Houston 4 Ventry with a Colorado portion plate. Adam, Edward, Mary, Paul 5-5, break it up.
1: Stand by.

Drivers out of Colorado. Last name is Roth. Robert Ocean Union. Frank Frank. First name is Kenneth. King Edward Nora. 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Henry. Middle initial is Edward. Date of birth is 3/24 of 1962 out of Colorado.

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0: 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Yeah, with Colorado Edward Robert Frank. William 67 should come back on a black Charger.

0: 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At 76, about 4. 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
0: Copy, I hear Adams County. I just confirmed that they have medical en route.

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1: What?
0: Alright, so he's going to be on 60th from 76 West bound. He rolled down this hill. He's still in the vehicle.
1: Copy. The call is created for one, David. It sounds like medical's in route.
0: Copy, Blake.
1: Go ahead, Blake.
0: Colorado, Edward, Adam, Ocean, Adam, 5-6.

0: is 10 to 26.
1: And you get a medical rolling emergency. Copy,
0: medical is en route.

0: am at a 2215 and you can linger on the north side just in case one of them gives them time.
1: Ten minutes out from landing, we've got a 72-year-old female being transferred for non-STEMI. She was currently stable for us, just had an episode at 1740. We administered a sublingual nitro, and she's now epinephrine infusion going, and are titrating that according to PTP. Just ran a 12 lead and really can't appreciate any acute changes. She's got a pace rhythm. Currently, heart rate is 71, blood pressure 104 over 64, respiratory rate. So far,